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As Muddy Waters said, the Blues had a baby, and they named it Rock and Roll. 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

0: The Kells have come to light. The Islands Rock, Max 93.1. Good morning, Chris, and for Al. And it's going to be a week before Al returns here on Max. With more of the Islands Rock to get today started, here's how the weather looks. Chance of showers throughout the day today and for tonight. Clearing tomorrow. Sunshine expected midweek with a high of 12. Coming up next, more of the Islands Rock from Paul McCartney and Blue Rodeo.
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0: Blue Radio, still and myself again. The Islands Rock, Max 93.1. Good morning, it's Chris, and for Al, it's going to be another week before Al returns to Max 93.1. If you are a Greta Van Fleet fan, last week you didn't know what the band was going to do. Are they going to stay together? Are they breaking up? A sign of relief this morning, because fans are reacting over the weekend from the very predictable relief of the band's new footage of a new song. On Facebook, there's comments like, I literally just let out the most audible sign of relief in the history of the world. Thanks, because now you've scared us and don't play with our emotions. So fans are really putting it out there on their socials for Greta Van Fleet. They are not breaking up. They're coming out with new tunes.
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0: 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When you're on the website, going to vote for the Vogue Optical web poll question. We'll get that recap from the weekend from Mother's Day yesterday on what you did for Mom, and a brand new question as well here on Max 93.1. The Islands Rock. Coming up next, a band that is making history as the longest residency in Vegas at the Sphere. It's the Eagles.
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0: 5440 with I Go Blind, the Islands Rock, Max 93.1, ready for Friday. It's a big night for wrestling. It's back, and the tradition continues over the past decade for the Red Rock Rumble, and that's at the Eastlink Center. It's coming at 7 o'clock on Friday night. 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Top wrestlers competing for the Red Rock Wrestling Heavyweight Championship. Advanced tickets, you would have got those at $20 at the Factory downtown, Hutter's Ale House, the Totally Taco, Mel's in Summerside, and then at the gate this Friday, it's going to be $25 for your ticket, and well worth it.
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0: BTO and taking care of business. The Islands Rock, Max 93.1 over the weekend. Mortal Kombat 2 did very well, but it was Michael that we're talking about yet again. It's now three weekends in, and it is the biggest biopic of all time over the weekend. That was the headline that I saw. Another one today is that the release in the catalog is flooding the charts. Michael Jackson's Thriller, Billie Jean, all these great songs from Michael Jackson are coming back to life because of the soundtrack to the biopic Michael. And of course, it's been doing so well, making over $240 million so far.
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0: starting Crazy on You, the Island's Rock, Max 93.1. What happens when you throw something at a rock star performing on stage in front of thousands of fans and someone decides to throw an object? Well, this happened to Eric Clapton. Probably not the first time it's happened to him. I don't know why someone would throw something at Eric Clapton, but they did in Madrid, and he had cut the concert. That was it. Audience member throws what appears to be a vinyl record in Spain. Eric Clapton cut the show short, and the blues icon was taking applause towards the end of the set. Can you imagine that? People throwing applause, throwing records. Eric's 81. He's just not having it.
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0: Lenny Kravitz, American Woman, The Islands Rock, Max 93.1, and let's recap that web poll from the weekend of max93.1.ca. We were asking you, what did you do for mom for Mother's Day? What were you going to do? 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

0: Two of the members getting into the Canadian Songwriter Hall of Fame coming up this September. It's Loverboy and Loving Every Minute of It. On the Islands Rock, Max 93.1, Good Morning, AC/DC, and Kim Mitchell, The Doors coming up as well. And more of the Islands Rock to get today started. 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

The Van and the Wade on Max 93.1. We did play some Heart for you, and finding out now that Ann Wilson has released a solo song called Nothing But Love. She wrote it with late songwriting legend Burt Bacharach, who passed away in 2023. Why drop it now, though? A friend suggested I finally take it to the studio and release it properly. So, Heart fans, Ann Wilson fans, there's a new song called Nothing But Love.

0: Aerosmith, the Wild This Way on the Islands Rock, Max 93.1. It's Chris. We know the names Damon and Affleck, and they own a production company, which is being sued now by Miami cops. The Rip, pretty good movie if you haven't seen it, came out this year, and the film is inspired by true events, or is it? A massive narcotics bust happened in Miami, and the deputies there in 2016, they did not do a rip, and that's the rebuttal here, I guess we'll say. The lawsuit alleges that the Netflix film unfairly damages the reputations of the actual officers involved. They say the lead detective on the case, Jonathan Santana, did not rip or steal anything. They never stole a dollar. So the movie portrays that they did, and Ben Affleck and Matt Damon, owners of the company, the production company, are now being sued by Miami cops.
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3: Good morning. The premier is firing back at a former Canadian Medical Association president who says doctors have lost trust in the provincial government. Rob Lance says he listens to island physicians, not, quote, some doctor from wherever he's from, according to The Guardian. Former CMA president Dr. Alika LaFontaine had spoken at a recruiters' conference in Charlottetown. The Green leader says the premier could show more respect. The province has been working to repair its relationship with doctors after disputes over patient panel sizes. More than 34,000 islanders are currently waiting for a family doctor. An island mother is pushing for a new law after her 13-year-old daughter repeatedly runs away and refuses to come home. Jenna Banks tells CTV police have been unable to force the girl back even when she is found downtown at 3 in the morning. A private member's bill would allow police or child protection workers to get a court warrant to bring a runaway child to a safe place. The mother says her daughter was an honor student just 9 months ago, but has now missed more than 100 days of school. An 18-year-old harness racing driver celebrated a major milestone Saturday night at Red Shores in Charlottetown. Rookie reinsman Landon Campbell earned his first career victory, guiding Macho Phil to a one-length win in 159. The Orwell driver says he tried to stay calm and treat the race like any other qualifier, but admits it still doesn't feel real. Campbell battled past heavily favored hands-off nose-in driven by his father and longtime driving champion Mark Campbell for the win. Elsewhere on the card, Blood Money captured the preferred pace for a fifth straight win in 152.4 for driver Gilles Berriot. The next racing card at Red Shores is Thursday. President Donald Trump rejected Iran's response to a ceasefire proposal by the U.S. Iranian state television reported that Tehran rejected the U.S. proposal as amounting to surrender. Iran is reportedly insisting on war reparations by the U.S., full Iranian sovereignty over the Strait of Hormuz, an end to sanctions, and the release of seized Iranian assets. Washington's latest proposal addressed a deal to end the war, reopen the strait, and roll back Iran's nuclear program. In sports, two games in the Stanley Cup playoffs as Montreal is up 2-1 in their series with Buffalo after a 6-2 win. Anaheim edged Vegas 4-3 to tie their series at 2. In the PWHL, Ottawa beat Boston 4-3 in double overtime to advance to the league final. At the Centennial Cup in Summerside, Truro beat Longueuil 2-1 and the host Western Capitals lost to Canmore 5-1. In the NBA playoffs, the Knicks completed a sweep of Philadelphia and Minnesota beat San Antonio to tie their series at 2. In the majors, the Angels beat the Blue Jays 6-1, Tampa Bay down Boston 4-1, and Milwaukee beat the Yankees 4-3. Now you're up to date. I'm James Faulkner.
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0: The Islands Rock, Max 93.1. Good morning, Chris. And for Al, going to be a week before Al returns here to Max. That's Aldo Nova and Fantasy. We've got the web poll question recap from the weekend. What did you do for Mom for Mother's Day? Of all of the answers, getting her a gift, spending time together, and all of these and more were your most popular voted answers. Number one, though, went to all of these and more. Today's web poll question, yes or no answer for you. 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

0: Kiss Rock and Roll Night, the Islands Rock, Max 93.1. It's Chris and for Elle, and did you know that Koreans are known for extreme work hours and chronic sleep deprivation? This is a huge problem. They have to have a contest every year for power naps. And there's an 80-year-old that won the contest over the weekend. Contestants were monitored for calm heart rates while they dozed on the grass. They really did this in Han River, Seoul, South Korea. They had a city-run power nap contest, a rare public celebration of something that many South Koreans desperately lack, because I just mentioned they have a sleep deprivation there. They work so hard and so much, they just have no time for it. It was a rare public celebration of something that they, they really are into. The Seoul Metropolitan Government there hosted its third annual, inviting tired residents to lie down. Can you imagine getting, you wouldn't have anybody to really contest that. They're all tired. They work so much that they need a break. For the third annual, for the one day a year, you can compete to get that much needed break.
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0: Reston Subdivisions, the Islands Rock, Max 93.1. It's Chris, and across America, McDonald's is phasing out the self-serve soda machines. And what's backing this right now is food safety, theft prevention, and fewer dine-in customers. And so what they're saying is that instead of you going to do another pour, you'll have to ask the staff to do that for you. They're going to phase this out by 2032. But the good news is that instead of refilling your drink yourself, you can ask somebody to do that. And a free top-ups all around. Not through the drive-thru, because you wouldn't want to create that traffic problem there in the drive-thru. Oh, I'm just going in for a refill. Well, no one's going to like that. The crew pour system is something that they want to switch to. It's the new crew pour system, instead of you having the freedom to do it yourself.
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0: Bon Jovi's Bad Medicine. The Islands Rock, Max 93.1. Thing is, we're going to talk about some good medicine here for the ladies because it's Women's Checkup Day today. Women are encouraged to talk to their healthcare providers about any health concerns, get checkups, and work to reduce the health risks and get that medicine if you need, that good medicine, okay? Eat what you want day today. Ignore all the warnings. Avoid the worry and counting calories unless you're into that. If you've got the obsession, then go ahead, whatever works for you.
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0: Linkin Park's In the End, The Islands Rock, Max 93.1. It's Chris in for Al. It's going to be a week before Al returns to Max. The Guess Who coming up, Ozzy Osbourne's No More Tears, and The Headstones.
1: Buddy, what a night. Why aren't we doing that more? Let's do it again, yeah? Why don't you come back for the concert next month? I'll get the tickets.
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5: Island weather, we've got ourselves a bit of a wet one on our hands. A high of 15 degrees today, pretty cloudy. Now, it could get as cool as 6. Tomorrow is a mainly sunny day, but going to start with a bit of mix of sun and cloud. Maybe a small chance of rain to start the day. High of 7, low of minus 2. And Wednesday, a really nice day. Sunny, 12 degrees with a low of 7.
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1: Rumors spreading around in that Texas town. About the shack outside the games. And you know what I'm talking about. 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
8: Island weather, we've got ourselves a bit of a wet one on our hands. A high of 15 degrees today, pretty cloudy. Now, it could get as cool as 6. Tomorrow is a mainly sunny day, but going to start with a bit of mix of sun and cloud. Maybe a small chance of rain to start the day. High of 7, low of minus 2. And Wednesday, a really nice day. Sunny, 12 degrees with a low of 7.
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10: Island weather, a cloudy and rainy one potentially on our hands today, but a high of 15 degrees, so no complaints there. We do have a low of 6. Tomorrow is going to be a mainly sunny day. We're going to start with a little bit of clouds, a little bit of sun and cloud peekaboo going on there. A little rain in the morning potentially, but a high of 7, low of minus 2. And Wednesday, looking pretty nice, clear and sunny with a high of 12 and low of 7.
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0: Max 93.1, The Islands Rock. That is music from the Northern Pikes on this beautiful Monday afternoon. Hope you're enjoying your workday so far. And it was definitely a busy weekend, was it not? My goodness, all kinds of stuff going on, and especially Mother's Day. Did you get spoiled, Mom, huh? Did your family look right after you? Or did you just kind of say, you know what? It's just another day. Let's enjoy it and not make any waves, huh?
1: Max.

0: 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That is music from Loverboy. We got lots more fun coming up, including music from the Steve Miller Band. That's on the way.
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Max 93.1, The Islands Rock. That is music from the Steve Miller Band. And this past weekend, I had a chance to hang out with some friends of mine, and they were smoking some meats. Absolutely delicious. I'll tell you a little bit more coming up.

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0: Max 93.1, The Islands Rock. That is music from Def Leppard. This past weekend, for the first time in a very long time, if ever, I got to enjoy some delicious smoked brisket and some delicious smoked pork ribs, not to mention some steaks as well. Like, it was just incredible. Some friends of mine, they were getting ready to go into a competition. They got this giant smoker, and they were going to, go compete and see what they could do. But their samples, oh my gosh, just absolutely delicious. So if you're a barbecuer, a backyard griller, or anything like that, do you have a secret rub? You know, that was the big deal. All of these guys, they keep that stuff secret. You got to figure it out for yourself.
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10: Island weather, a cloudy and rainy one potentially on our hands today, but a high of 15 degrees, so no complaints there. We do have a low of 6. Tomorrow is going to be a mainly sunny day. We're going to start with a little bit of clouds, a little bit of sun and cloud peekaboo going on there. A little rain in the morning potentially, but a high of 7, low of minus 2. And Wednesday, looking pretty nice, clear and sunny with a high of 12 and low of 7.
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That is music from the Paolas as we make our way through Monday afternoon together. We got Pink Floyd, Twisted Sister, and The Hip on the way.

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0: everyone. 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Or maybe, you know what, my wife, we're empty nesters now, but of course she got a phone call from the kids. 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And I said, done. Done deal.
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1: You've been thunderstruck. It is Mark with you on this fine Monday afternoon. Let's take a look at our weather details coming up next.
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10: Island weather, a cloudy and rainy one potentially on our hands today, but a high of 15 degrees, so no complaints there. We do have a low of 6. Tomorrow is going to be a mainly sunny day. We're going to start with a little bit of clouds, a little bit of sun and cloud peekaboo going on there. A little rain in the morning potentially, but a high of 7, low of minus 2. And Wednesday, looking pretty nice, clear and sunny with a high of 12 and low of 7.
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As Muddy Waters said, the blues had a baby, and they named it Rock and Roll. 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

Max 93.1, the Islands Rock. Well, divorce agreements can be pretty nasty or they can go fairly smooth, but some people are putting a new clause in their divorce agreement, and I'll have that detail coming up right here on Max.

0: 93.1, the Islands Rock. Well, some divorce agreements can be a little bit nasty, you know, going back and forth. But people are now putting a new clause in their divorce agreement, and that is a social media clause. Now, the clauses state that neither of them can talk about their divorce or their children online in a negative manner. Sounds good, doesn't it? The clauses safeguard privacy. They de-escalate conflict, reduce the risk of content being used against spouses, and that protects children. Because, you know, again, spouses can be really nasty toward one another when things don't go as they plan, right? I've been down the old divorce route, but I'll be honest with you. It was very, you know, simple and cordial. There was none of that, you know, trashing each other behind the scenes. We did that in private.
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It's 93.1 The Island's Rock. That is music from Default as we make our way through Monday together. It's another busy work week. Have you booked your vacation yet? I got looking at my summer plans, and my goodness, it's looking pretty busy.

0: Max 93.1, the Islands Rock. That is music from April Wine. It is Mark with you. Hope you're having a great day so far. Are there any new shows, or even for that matter, any old shows that you're watching or rewatching? Jen, my wife, and I, we are going through an old television series one more time, and I'll tell you more coming up.
1: Hey, me again. That dinner was amazing. Hey, I knew you'd love it there. Let's do it again. Next time, you pick the place.
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0: Max 93.1, the Islands Rock. That is music from Big Sugar. Well, a little bit later on tonight when my wife and I get home, we work together in this radio world, and tonight when we get home, we'll probably get the cats and the dog all fed, and then we'll sit down, feed ourselves with the old Dallas. It's now streaming on a streaming service. You can look for it. The first 7 seasons are there. We've got almost the complete set on DVD. There's a couple seasons that we are missing, and it is the season 12 and 13 or something like that. But anyway, we are starting from season 1 and going right up through it. It's so good to look back, and it was such a different time. You know, this show was filmed and produced in the late 70s. There were no cell phones, no texting. It was just cool to see how the world operated way back then too, right?
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10: Island weather, a cloudy and rainy one potentially on our hands today, but a high of 15 degrees, so no complaints there. We do have a low of 6. Tomorrow is going to be a mainly sunny day. We're going to start with a little bit of clouds, a little bit of sun and cloud peekaboo going on there. A little rain in the morning potentially, with a high of 7, low of minus 2. And Wednesday, looking pretty nice, clear and sunny with a high of 12 and low of 7.
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0: Max 93.1. Here's what you need to know.
1: Oh, good afternoon. Health PEI says a norovirus outbreak at Prince County Hospital is officially ended. The outbreak had affected the hospital's medical unit in Summerside. Health officials thanking staff for helping manage and contain the spread of the virus inside the facility. Visitors are still being reminded to follow patient safety protocols and to avoid visiting the hospital if you're feeling sick. Bottle Depot in Charlottetown has processed more than 2 million containers in just over a month. This is after PEI doubled its bottle refund from 5 to 10 cents back on the 1st of April. The owner of Charlottetown Bottle and Metal says one of his locations would typically do 3 million bottles in a full year. He tells The Guardian traffic has been chaotic since the increase took effect, with some customers saving bottles for months. One return brought in around $12,000. Aluminum cans remain the most common item being returned, followed by beer containers and plastic bottles. An island school has won a national battery recycling contest for the sixth year in a row. Students at Elliott River Elementary in Cornwall collected more than 2,500 kilograms of used batteries. The school beat out dozens of others across the island, Ontario, and in Alberta. Grade 6 student Claire Bernard tells CTV recycling batteries helps animals and the environment. The organization behind the contest says Canadians recycle more than 8 million kilograms of batteries through its programs in 2025, the highest total ever. The school has received a $3,000 check and has used their past winnings to build an outdoor classroom. Meantime, a new survey suggests island students are making healthier choices when it comes to smoking, vaping, and alcohol use. The Compass survey of students in grades 7 through 12 found cigarette use dropped to 5% this year, while vaping fell to 10%. Cannabis use and binge drinking also declined. The chief public health officer, Dr. Heather Morrison, tells CBC preventing nicotine and tobacco use early can reduce long-term health risks. The survey also found fewer students reported being bullied, while most rated their mental health positively and said they feel a sense of belonging at school. Researchers say daily fruit and vegetable consumption, physical activity, and sleep habits also improved, but the report says fewer than 5% are meeting the national guideline of 2 hours or less of recreational screen time every day. And a federal bill targeting sexual deepfakes has been expanded to include so-called nearly nude images created and shared without consent. The House of Commons Committee approved changes to Bill C-16 after experts had warned the original wording could miss some AI-generated images that are circulating online. The amended bill would also specifically reference artificial intelligence in the definition of intimate images. Conservative MP Andrew Lawton says the changes are meant to close loopholes as technology evolves. Committee members are also backing tougher penalties for deepfakes depicting sexual assault and approved a proposed 48-hour deadline for online platforms to remove harmful images. The bill still has to pass the Senate before becoming law. In sports, just one game in the Stanley Cup playoffs tonight. Colorado visits Minnesota, up 2-1 in their series. PWHL, Montreal is hosting Minnesota in Game 5 to decide who will face Ottawa in the league final. Three games at the Centennial Cup side today. Toro Bearcats are in action at 7:30 against the Toronto Patriots. NBA playoffs, Oklahoma City can complete a sweep of the Lakers tonight. Detroit visits Cleveland with a 2-1 lead over the Cavaliers. And only six games in the majors. Blue Jays start a home series against Tampa Bay. The Yankees visit Baltimore. Now you're up to date. I'm Sheldon McLeod.
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2: Island weather, a little bit of moisture tonight with a potential chance of rain as it drops on down to 6 degrees. Now tomorrow, the day starts off with a mix of sun and cloud. High of 7, so that's pretty good. We might get a little bit of rain in the morning, but then expected to clear up after that. Granted, tomorrow night's going to be a little chilly, lows of minus 2 into those negative digits. And then on Wednesday, clear and sunny and double digits for the most part, a high of 12 degrees, but we could see it dropping down as low as 7.
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Max 93.1, The Islands Rock. That is music from Chilliwack. And here's our mind bender for this afternoon. 66% of men need the women in their lives to do this for them. And it is not cook their meals or clean or, prepare a grocery list or any of that stuff. We will have the answer coming up this hour.

0: Island's Rock. That is music from the Foo Fighters. Have you got their new record yet? It is called My Favorite Toy. You can find it wherever you get your music. It's pretty darn good. I like it.
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0: Max 93.1, The Islands Rock. That's music from the hip. Let's take a look at the mind bender that I've left you with this afternoon in case you've been chewing on this one. 66% of men need the woman in their life to do this for them. It is not dishes. It is not clean. It is not pick up after them. It is pick out their tie, a suit, and their shoes when the time comes, huh? You gotta keep those men looking good. And of course, you know, if you're anything like me, I'm not really a slob, but I can't tie a tie the right way. I just throw the darn thing on. When I wear one, I don't like ties. I find them quite restrictive, as a matter of fact, even though, you know, they can make you look pretty cool.
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0: Max 93.1, the Islands Rock. Coming up next, we'll have a look at your island weather details. And to get us to the top of the hour, we'll have more music on the way from Tom Petty, Danko Jones, and Aerosmith.
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9: Island weather, a little bit of moisture tonight with a potential chance of rain as it drops on down to 6 degrees. Now tomorrow, the day starts off with a mix of sun and cloud, high of 7, so that's pretty good. We might get a little bit of rain in the morning, but then expected to clear up after that. Granted, tomorrow night's going to be a little chilly, lows of minus 2 into those negative digits. And then on Wednesday, clear and sunny and double digits for the most part, a high of 12 degrees, but we could see it dropping down as low as 7.
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0: 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Here's what you need to know.
1: Well, good afternoon. Charlottetown Airport is being renamed to honor former Premier Alexander B. Campbell. The Federal Transportation Minister made the announcement today, saying Campbell was a great statesman whose vision helped shape modern PEI. Campbell served as premier from 1966 to 1978, making him the longest-serving premier in the province's history. He created the University of Prince Edward Island and introduced renewable energy measures. The airport will now be called Charlottetown Alexander B. Campbell Airport. The airport CEO says Campbell's legacy is a source of pride for Islanders. Campbell is now 92 years old, and he lives in Stanley Bridge. Residents in North Rustico are petitioning the government to open an Access PEI office in the community. The group wants the service located at the Wellness Center and says it would help thousands of residents in surrounding communities avoid long drives to Charlottetown, Cornwall, or Summerside for license and registration renewals. The organizer, Lana Penman, tells Post Media seniors and people with mobility or financial challenges would benefit the most. The petition's already gathered about 500 signatures and is expected to be presented during the current sitting of the legislature. Residents say even a mobile Access PEI service would be a step forward for the area. PEI Crime Stoppers is asking municipalities for financial help after cutting ties with a telemarketing company that took a large cut of ad sales. The nonprofit now wants to keep all fundraising money on the island. Its annual operating budget is about $70,000. The board is asking communities to contribute 15 cents per person, which would raise roughly $25,000. So far, only about six municipalities have donated. The organization tells CBC it understands fiscal pressures, but needs support to keep its anonymous tip line running. Crime Stoppers is planning to host a golf tournament in August to raise additional funds. And several federal departments are delaying or reconsidering the return to the office 4 days a week due to a lack of space. The Treasury Board announcing executives must be on site 5 days a week starting May 4th. With all other public servants returning 4 days a week starting July 6th. But Immigration, Refugees, and Citizenship Canada says it's delaying the requirement until it finds more office space. Global Affairs Canada has announced a similar plan, according to the Canadian Press. A public service union says the Immigration Refugee Board is actively seeking to lease more space to implement the rules because it doesn't have enough room in most of its locations. And the mystery's been solved. An island man, brand new millionaire, Michael Collins of Montague, was the winner of that $1 million in the May 1st Lotto Max draw. And the transportation worker and potato harvester says the big win will allow him to slow down much earlier than he thought. Collins is planning to save most of his winnings for future freedom, but will also share some with family and go see his favorite sports teams. In sports, just one game in the Stanley Cup playoffs tonight. The Colorado is visiting Minnesota, up 2-1 in their series. PWHL Montreal is hosting Minnesota in Game 5, deciding who will face Ottawa in the league final. Three games in the Centennial Cup in Summerside today. The Truro Bearcats in action at 7:30 tonight against the Toronto Patriots. And only six games in the majors. The Blue Jays start a home series against Tampa Bay, and the Yankees are visiting Baltimore. And now you're up to date. I'm Sheldon McLeod.
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2: Island weather, a little bit of moisture tonight with a potential chance of rain as it drops on down to 6 degrees. Now tomorrow, the day starts off with a mix of sun and cloud, high of 7, so that's pretty good. We might get a little bit of rain in the morning, but then expected to clear up after that. Granted, tomorrow night's going to be a little chilly, lows of minus 2 into those negative digits. And then on Wednesday, clear and sunny and double digits for the most part, a high of 12 degrees, but we could see it dropping down as low as 7.
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0: Max 93.1, the island rock. Well, I am looking forward to some leftovers for dinner tonight. On the weekend, I had some friends smoke some brisket, some pork shoulder, and things like that, some ribs. They're looking at getting into the competitive side of things, you know, touring around and doing some barbecue competitions. Well, this stuff was absolutely delicious, and they sent me home with a little treat bag, and I cannot wait to get home and get back into that good stuff.
1: Buddy, what a night. Why aren't we doing that more? Let's do it again, yeah? Why don't you come back for the concert next month? I'll get the tickets.
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0: Class as we wrap up the Monday edition of the afternoon show right here on Max 93.1, the Islands Rock. Hope you have a great night, and we'll catch you back here tomorrow. Stay safe.
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4: Island weather, a little bit of moisture tonight with a potential chance of rain as it drops on down to 6 degrees. Now tomorrow, the day starts off with a mix of sun and cloud, high of 7, so that's pretty good. We might get a little bit of rain in the morning, but then expected to clear up after that. Granted, tomorrow night's going to be a little chilly, lows of -2 into those negative digits. And then on Wednesday, clear and sunny and double digits for the most part, a high of 12 degrees, but we could see it dropping down as low as 7.
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5: Island weather, a little bit of moisture tonight with a potential chance of rain as it drops on down to 6 degrees. Now tomorrow, the day starts off with a mix of sun and cloud, high of 7, so that's pretty good. We might get a little bit of rain in the morning, but then expected to clear up after that. Granted, tomorrow night's going to be a little chilly, lows of -2 into those negative digits. And then on Wednesday, clear and sunny and double digits for the most part, a high of 12 degrees, but we could see it dropping down as low as 7.
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1: Now everybody, have you heard? 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